0: difference you can feel.
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3: We've come a long, long way together, through the hard times and the good. I have to celebrate you, baby. I have

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I'm keeping on with my words so strong, pure perfection from beginning to the end. I'm here once again, blow your mind with the rock in front. I'm keeping on with my words so strong, pure perfection from beginning to the end.

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Like, in the name of the Father, the Son, and the Holy.